0: night, I was so depressed, and I went and got the Bible, and I turned to the book of Revelation. And if people would just get and read the Bible and read the book of Revelation, they would really turn around and straighten up. This is all we need to do, is just get the good book and read it and put it to everyday life.
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1: Yeah.
2: One, two, three, make it funky!

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I said, why?

sheriff has told you that I should tell you the truth, and you're still angry. So sometimes I feel like I still should have lied. I tell you the truth because I care, but I also lie to you because I care. But if I tell you the truth, I guess I can sleep better at night. But then it looks like I don't care because I'm telling you the truth. I mean, I guess I'm just not a... Everybody hates when they get to that part when they realize that I don't want to tell you I don't care, but if it seems like I don't care, it doesn't mean I don't care. It just looks like I don't care. Because my emotions have been sanded off. I live in LA, sweetie. What do you expect?

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1: Have you ever been in that situation where you just want to take it off? Take it off. Slow, steady, undress, impress. Take it off.

0: You still like that stuff, huh? All right, last question of the night, and I'll leave you alone. You ready to rock this town by now?
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0: travel. And that what you're doing is that
1: yeah, I'm lounging. I got my man Donald Byrd on the horn. I want to give a big shout out to my little man Nico. He's 2 years old. He's away visiting his grandma's, but I miss him dearly.

0: schools. See, like we're the type of rap group where we rock shows. We rock shows, we don't use DAT just because DATs came up. Yeah. Now all of you trying to use DATs now. No more turntable. Boy, if the DJ's up there, he's not really doing nothing. You know, he's just scratching over the DAT. And basically what we do is press up instrumental tracks to everything we do, because when rap started with what they did was, which was so ingenious, was to create a whole form of urban style music from just two turntables and two records and a microphone, and a microphone, and a microphone, and a microphone.
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Another woman come in your life. You got to forsake what you have at home.

All right, he's scratching it right now. Cutting the record back and forth against the needle. Back and forth, making it scratch. But let me tell you something. Don't try it at home with your dad's stereo. Only under hip-hop supervision, all right?